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7: Hi everyone, look for more clouds to be moving in for the overnight. Could see a few scattered showers or storms dropping to 58. Then for tomorrow, partly sunny, breezy. It will be a bit cooler with a high of 70. For tomorrow night, mostly clear, cooler, dropping to 42. On Thursday, some sunshine, highs holding near 70. From WTWO, your local weather authority, I'm meteorologist Jesse Walk.
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11: Hi, everyone. Look for more clouds to be moving in for the overnight. Could see a few scattered showers or storms, dropping to 58. Then for tomorrow, partly sunny, breezy. It will be a bit cooler with a high of 70. For tomorrow night, mostly clear, cooler, dropping to 42. On Thursday, some sunshine, highs holding near 70. From WTWO, your local weather authority, I'm meteorologist Jesse Walk.
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7: Hi, everyone. Look for more clouds to be moving in for the overnight. Could see a few scattered showers or storms, dropping to 58. Then for tomorrow, partly sunny, breezy. It will be a bit cooler with a high of 70. For tomorrow night, mostly clear, cooler, dropping to 42. On Thursday, some sunshine, highs holding near 70. From WTWO, your local weather authority, I'm meteorologist Jesse Walk.
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I say you look so fine that I really want to make you mine. 4, 5, 6, come on and get your kicks. 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
6: Hi, everyone. Look for more clouds to be moving in for the overnight. Could see a few scattered showers or storms, dropping to 58. Then for tomorrow, partly sunny, breezy. It will be a bit cooler with a high of 70. For tomorrow night, mostly clear, cooler, dropping to 42. On Thursday, some sunshine, highs holding near 70. From WTWO, your local weather authority, I'm meteorologist Jesse Walk.
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7: Good morning, everyone. We've got partly sunny skies in the forecast for today. It will be breezy. It will be cooler, but still about average. Highs around 70. For tonight, mostly clear. Another cool night, though. Back down to 42. For tomorrow, mostly sunny. High tomorrow, back at 70. From WTWO, your local weather authority, I'm meteorologist Jesse Walker.
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0: Oh, yes, it's a Mix FM. Steve Cannon along in for Ryan today. Looks like some clouds around today, but not bad. About 70 for your high. It's 58 now from Mix FM.
1: I don't feel a single thing. Have the pills done too much?

0: Yes, Mix FM and Teddy Swims lose control. Morning to you. It's Steve Cannon in for Ryan today, who's a bit under the weather. In other words, doesn't have a voice. She'll be back tomorrow. Hey, coming up on June 13th, the Prairieton United Methodist Church, they're going to host their community yard sale. The Prairieton Women of Faith also going to have a baked goods sale out there. I'll gain about 10, 15 pounds out there. 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
2: Good morning from the WTWO Newsroom. I'm David Shepard reporting. Vigo County Councilwoman Brenda Wilson is speaking out about allegations made against her during her campaign for state senate. During last night's county council meeting, Wilson denied wrongdoing and said she won't be bullied into silence. Wilson lost last week's primary to incumbent Republican Greg Good. You can hear her full comments and see the entire meeting on our website, mywabashvalley.com. A 19-year-old woman arrested in Marshall, Indiana for allegedly biting a 3-year-old. The sheriff's office says deputies learned that Madeline Ryan allegedly bit a toddler on the arm. She was taken into custody on a charge of domestic battery on a victim under the age of 16. We're learning more this morning about a crash late Monday night in southern Vigo County. Police say a motorcycle was traveling north on US 41 and hit a vehicle that was turning east onto Woodsmall Drive. The motorcyclist was flown to an Indianapolis area hospital for injuries. Investigators say the good news was the person was wearing a helmet. And AAA expects a very busy travel season for Memorial Day this year. Nearly 1 million Hoosiers expected to get out of town next weekend for the long holiday weekend, and roads are expected to be packed. AAA says nationwide, 39.1 million people will drive for the holiday. They're encouraging everyone to plan ahead. And police agencies are telling drivers to click it or ticket. It's all part of a national campaign to get people to wear their seatbelts. The click it or ticket campaign runs now through May 31st. In the newsroom, I'm David Shepard reporting for WTWO, your local news leader.
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12: Good morning, everyone. We've got partly sunny skies in the forecast for today. It will be breezy. It will be cooler, but still about average. Highs around the 70. For tonight, mostly clear. Another cool night, though. Back down to 42. For tomorrow, mostly sunny. High tomorrow, back at 70. From WTWO, your local weather authority, I'm meteorologist Jesse Walker.

Mix FM and Steve Cannon for Ryan. Hey, we are saluting Savannah Burleson of Riverton Park Junior Senior High School, one of the many Wabash Valley grads, as we salute the class of 76. Way to go there, Savannah. Here's a Bush on Mix FM.

0: Mix FM, it's Bush and Glycerine, or Glycerine, depending on wherever you see. It's Steve Cannon in for Ryan today. It'll be a decent day. Some clouds around today, about 70. I'm looking at the forecast for the weekend, and they say temperatures in the 80s. Matter of fact, upper 80s by Sunday. Let's keep our fingers crossed, huh?
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10: Good morning, everyone. We've got partly sunny skies in the forecast for today. It will be breezy. It will be cooler, but still about average. Highs around 70. For tonight, mostly clear. Another cool night, though. Back down to 42. For tomorrow, mostly sunny. High tomorrow, back at 70. From WTWO, your local weather authority, I'm meteorologist Jesse Walker.
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Here's Luke Combs for you now on Mix FM.

Yes, it's a Mix FM and Steve Cannon in for Ryan today. Oh, yes. Just waiting for a little water to get under the bridge now. Here's Adele for you now.

Mix FM, it's Steve Cannon. Looks like a few clouds around for this morning. And, well, it shouldn't be a bad day. About 70 for the high. We're at 59 now with Bruno Mars on Mix FM. Say

0: Oh, yeah. Mix FM, Megan Trainor, like I'm going to lose you. It's Steve Kanner for Ryan this morning. Looks like it's going to be a decent day, and actually it's going to start to warm up. Jesse's got all those details on the way in just a couple of shakes. Hang on.
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10: Hi, everyone. Partly sunny skies in the forecast for today. It'll be a breezy day. Highs around 70. For tonight, mostly clear, chilly, dropping down to 42. For tomorrow, mostly sunny with a high back at 70. We're looking at partly cloudy, but a chance of some showers, especially the first part of Friday. Highs in the mid-70s. From WTWO, your local weather authority, I'm meteorologist Jesse Walker.

Mix FM, this is Steve Cannon in for Ryan today. It looks like they put that stress ball on my desk for a reason. I guess I must be stressed out. Here's 21 Pilots on Mix FM. I wish I could.

0: Mix FM, it's Cole Wetzel, Jesse Murph, old gang there, and High Road. Steve Cannon in for Ryan, who's a bit under the weather today. We're going to send out a salute right now to Alina Stuffel of Terre Haute South, one of the many Wabash Valley grads, as we salute the class of 26 all this week.
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0: 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It's Kesha and Steve Cannon for Ryan today. Got nice weather, I guess you could say. Some clouds around today and about 70 the call. 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
15: Hi, everyone. Partly sunny skies in the forecast for today. It'll be a breezy day. Highs around 70. For tonight, mostly clear, chilly, dropping down to 42. For tomorrow, mostly sunny with a high back at 70. We're looking at partly cloudy, but a chance of some showers, especially the first part of Friday. Highs in the mid-70s. From WTWO, your local weather authority, I'm meteorologist Jesse Walker.
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Today, some clouds around, about 70 the call for today. 59 now with Tate McRae. 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
4: 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And typically that is something that can be secondary to aging. 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It can be secondary to childbirth, multiple births. 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Number one in the number one and number two business.
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10: Hi, everyone. Partly sunny skies in the forecast for today. It'll be a breezy day. Highs around 70. For tonight, mostly clear, chilly, dropping down to 42. For tomorrow, mostly sunny with a high back at 70. We're looking at partly cloudy with a chance of some showers, especially the first part of Friday. Highs in the mid-70s. From WTWO, your local weather authority, I'm meteorologist Jesse Walker.
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Katy Perry. A Jelly Roll on the way. Ed Sheeran, too. Here's Niall Horan, Slow Hands on Mix FM.

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0: 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American Fools Band featuring the music of John Mellencamp and the Tommy Kelly Band.
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5: Hi, everyone. Partly sunny skies in the forecast for today. It'll be a breezy day. Highs around 70. For tonight, mostly clear, chilly, dropping down to 42. For tomorrow, mostly sunny with a high back at 70. We're looking at partly cloudy, but a chance of some showers, especially the first part of Friday. Highs in the mid-70s. From WTWO, your local weather authority, I'm meteorologist Jesse Walker.
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I'm Andy Harris. How's your day at work? It's pretty good, I hope. Got some great music for you. Here's Mary J. Blige. 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

Mix FM with Andy Harris. Coming up this hour, you're going to hear Pink about some Alex Warren music. Consider it done. Lady A's on the way, too. Here's Semisonic on Mix FM.

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12: So incontinence is the involuntary loss of urine in a situation where you don't want that to happen. 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It can be secondary to pelvic surgery. It can be secondary to childbirth, multiple births. 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Number one in the number one and number two business.
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16: Hi, everyone. Partly sunny skies in the forecast for today. It'll be a breezy day. Highs around 70. For tonight, mostly clear, chilly, dropping down to 42. For tomorrow, mostly sunny with a high back at 70. We're looking at partly cloudy with a chance of some showers, especially the first part of Friday. Highs in the mid-70s. From WTWO, your local weather authority, I'm meteorologist Jesse Walker.
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1: Hate to give the satisfaction asking how you're doing now. 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

0: 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American Fools Band featuring the music of John Mellencamp and the Tommy Kelly Band.
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Panic at the Disco, also Daughtry. Sheryl Crow, too. Here's 3 Days Grace, Never Too Late on Mix FM.

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10: So incontinence is the involuntary loss of urine in a situation where you don't want that to happen. And typically that is something that can be secondary to aging. It can be secondary to pelvic surgery. It can be secondary to childbirth, multiple births. Any kind of trauma that may happen can potentially result in progressive and life-altering urinary symptoms, which may not necessarily be urinary incontinence, but eventually will lead to urinary incontinence. Number one in the number one and number two business.
11: Yeah.
10: Verizon Health.
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12: Hi, everyone. Partly sunny skies in the forecast for today. It'll be a breezy day. Highs around 70. For tonight, mostly clear, chilly, dropping down to 42. For tomorrow, mostly sunny with a high back at 70. We're looking at partly cloudy, but a chance of some showers, especially the first part of Friday. Highs in the mid-70s. From WTWO, your local weather authority, I'm meteorologist Jesse Walker.
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I'm Andy Harris. Coming up for you this hour, how about Mariah Carey? All American Rejects. Going to hear from Rihanna. 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
7: Hi, everyone. Partly sunny skies in the forecast for today. It'll be a breezy day. Highs around 70. For tonight, mostly clear, chilly, dropping down to 42. For tomorrow, mostly sunny with a high back at 70. We're looking at partly cloudy, but a chance of some showers, especially the first part of Friday. Highs in the mid-70s. From WTWO, your local weather authority, I'm meteorologist Jesse Walker.
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Mix FM showing some sunshine throughout the valley today. A high of 72, low of 46 later tonight. Clear skies. Could see some strong winds throughout the day today, so please be careful. 70 out right now with Paramore on Mix.

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happening this weekend, May 16th, Happy Trails Animal Rescue will host a puppy yoga and adoption event from 1 to 2 p.m. Come do some beginner level yoga or just meet the dogs. I think I'll do the latter. I'll just meet the dogs. Here's Kid Rock now on Mix.

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XFM, and get this, Olivia and Liam are still America's favorite baby names. Yeah, they topped the list for the 7th straight year. Yes. Charlotte is the runner-up for girls, ending Emma's long run at number 2. And on the boys' side, the top 4 names stayed exactly the same. Liam, Noah, Oliver, and Theodore. I didn't even know Theodore was on the list. Here's Adele on Mix. I let it

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8: Hi, everyone. Partly sunny skies in the forecast for today. It'll be a breezy day. Highs around 70. For tonight, mostly clear, chilly, dropping down to 42. For tomorrow, mostly sunny with a high back at 70. We're looking at partly cloudy, but a chance of some showers, especially the first part of Friday. Highs in the mid-70s. From WTWO, your local weather authority, I'm meteorologist Jesse Walker.
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Mix FM showing some clear skies throughout the Bel Air tonight. A low of 46. Could see some strong winds possible. High of 69 tomorrow. Sunshine throughout the valley for Thursday. It's 70 out right now with Gwen Stefani and Ken on Mix FM.

FM. Well, happening this weekend, May 16th, the 13th Surviving the Caller 5K run/walk with Team Mercy will take place. We'll sign up and check in at the Meadows Mall. Now make sure to dress in white, and they'll make sure that you'll be leaving covered in color. That's happening this weekend, May 16th. We'll see you out there. Here's Jelly Roll now on Mix FM. So-

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We are saluting the grads here in the Wabash Valley, and we are saluting Hunter Sisk from Bloomington Junior and Senior High School, one of the many Wabash Valley graduates, as we salute the class of 2026. Congrats, Hunter, and we wish you nothing but the best. 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

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Happening June 7th, the Cloven Hooves will host a swap meet at the Clay County Fairgrounds from 10 a.m. to 5 p.m. There'll be a bike show and a bike rodeo. Yes. That's happening June 7th. We'll see you out there, all right? Here's Blink-182 now on Mix FM.

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10: Hi, everyone. Partly sunny skies in the forecast for today. It'll be a breezy day, highs around 70. For tonight, mostly clear, chilly, dropping down to 42. For tomorrow, mostly sunny with a high back at 70. We're looking at partly cloudy with a chance of some showers, especially the first part of Friday, highs in the mid-70s. From WTWO, your local weather authority, I'm meteorologist Jesse Walker.
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Mix FM showing some clear skies throughout the Valley area tonight. Low 46. Could see some strong winds possible. High of 69 tomorrow. Sunshine throughout the valley for Thursday. Yes. It's 70 out right now. 3 doors down. 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

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What a guy that this guy's been having recently. It's Mr. Alex Warren. I think he actually just released a new song. Yes, make sure you go listen to it. Here he's now with Ordinary on Mix. They say

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9: All right, when we're looking for clear skies, a cool night tonight, dropping all the way down to 42. Then for tomorrow, mostly sunny, pleasant, highs near 70. For tomorrow night, partly cloudy, dropping to 48. On Friday, showers, a few thunderstorms, mostly early in the day, but warm, highs in the mid-70s. From WTWO, your local weather authority, I'm meteorologist Jesse Walker.
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Mix FM showing some clear skies there tonight. Low 46. Could see some strong winds possible. High of 69 tomorrow for Thursday. Sunshine throughout the valley. It's 70 out right now on Mix FM.

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Well, happening June 19th, the Vail County Firefighters Memorial Statue Project Golf Outing will be held at Holman Links Golf Course. 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We'll see you out there, right? Here's Bushnell on 6FM.

XFM, happy Wednesday to you. Thank you so much for letting us be a part of your evening tonight. 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
3: All right, when we're looking for clear skies, a cool night tonight, dropping all the way down to 42. Then for tomorrow, mostly sunny, pleasant, highs near 70. For tomorrow night, partly cloudy, dropping to 48. On Friday, showers, a few thunderstorms, mostly early in the day, but warm, highs in the mid-70s. From WTWO, your local weather authority, I'm meteorologist Jesse Walker.
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Smokers, Halsey. That one's closer, throwing it back to 10 years ago in 2016 with that one. Maybe even a little earlier. I might have dropped at the end of 2015, but it will always take me back to my freshman year in college in a basement. It's Carly hanging out with you here on this Wednesday. Right now,

Ho Wetzel, Jesse Murph, My Mix FM. His brand new album is going to be coming out on June 12th. Can't wait to hear new music from him. Somebody I'd really love to hear new music from, though, this girl, it's Rihanna with

Mexican Music Awards are going to be coming up on Memorial Day weekend. That's going to be held May 25th in Vegas. More details about some of the performers coming up after a group who's from Vegas. It's Imagine Dragons. This one's Believer on MyMix FM.

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We'll feature some great music from Henry Lee Summer.

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the American Music Awards coming up on May 25th, and just some of the performers: Cat's Eye, Somber, Keith Urban, Riley Green, Teddy Swims, 21 Pilots, and Hootie and the Blowfish. I'll definitely be watching. Right now, it's 24 Karat Golden with Mood on Mix.

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12: All right, when we're looking for clear skies, a cool night tonight, dropping all the way down to 42. Then for tomorrow, mostly sunny, pleasant, highs near 70. For tomorrow night, partly cloudy, dropping to 48. On Friday, showers, a few thunderstorms, mostly early in the day, but warm, highs in the mid-70s. From WTWO, your local weather authority, I'm meteorologist Jesse Walker.
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weird list of roles that actors took at the start of their careers is going viral, including Glenn Powell. He said that he was in Spy Kids 3D. Now I have to go back and rewatch because I did not see that. Emma Stone was a Pomeranian's voice on The Suite Life of Zack and Cody on Disney Channel. And Jack Black was a stoner in I Still Know What You Did Last Summer.

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Gaga and Bradley Cooper on MyMix FM. The 2027 Grammys are going to be airing on February 7th, 2027. That song previously won a Grammy when it was released for the movie A Star Is Born. This year, they're going to be on ABC for the first time and also streaming on Disney Plus and Hulu.

Underwood, she won American Idol back in 2005. She was the first country female to win at that point. Hannah Harper, now the first female country singer to do it since Carrie. She just won this most recent season, so spoiler alert right there for you. But she won while singing an original song. It's called String Cheese. She's even going out on tour. She's going to make stops at theaters in small towns all across the U.S. Pretty cool to have females breaking records right there. Congrats, Hannah.

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7: Hi, everyone. We're looking for clear skies. A cool night tonight, dropping all the way down to 42. Then for tomorrow, mostly sunny, pleasant, highs near 70. For tomorrow night, partly cloudy, dropping to 48. On Friday, showers, a few thunderstorms, mostly early in the day, but warm, highs in the mid-70s. From WTWO, your local weather authority, I'm meteorologist Jesse Walker.
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